0: The first half, the second half comes back after the break. Hang out with us this afternoon with Kimmy, with DJ Irv on the turntables. 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

97.1. Here's Kimmy's quote of the day, and that's this. Excellence is not an aspiration. Excellence is the next 5 minutes. And let me tell you why, because 20 years from now, you will be more disappointed by the things that you didn't do than by the ones that you did do. Even if you're just like, oh, like I regret doing that, but I just did it. I mean, of course, keep it safe and cool. But I don't

0: See, this the type of joint you gotta dedicate to somebody. 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Young Money.
1: Yeah, baby. Afternoons with Kimmy. Big times are back, y'all. The Big Fresno Affair's first day today. It kicks off and, of course, it's going to go on for the next 2 weeks. And I'm just excited for everybody, the entire Central Valley, to come together, hang out, eat some good food. I'm so excited for the big corn dogs and the cinnamon rolls. My mouth's getting watery just talking about that. What are you most looking forward to? At the Big Fresno Affair, let me know. Send me a DM at KimberlyKJM. I'm up out of here, but I will definitely show you some love.
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Kendrick Lamar, that new one right there from Neto and Vega, and Greg Tico's, all coming up in the mix for your 7 o'clock mixtape. Plus, we're going to be talking about Fresno Fright Nights at Island Water Park and Taco Truck Throwdown 15. We got your tickets. Let's jump in the

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It is getting closer and closer to the Taco Truck Throwdown 15. 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

0: 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Gabriel Fluffy Iglesias returns to the fair October 8th.
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11: See that magic? You know, thank
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11: I'm gonna
12: do
11: this just a little bit so we hide this.
12: How does Lyme disease make you feel?
13: It makes me, well, I don't have a lot of friends and I always forget stuff.
14: Rylan is really this magical kid since the day he was born. Made people's hearts, you know, get bigger and burst. It was right after the pandemic, and I call it falling off a cliff. My son was not who he was 3 days ago. So a lot of OCD, you know, rocking back and forth. From the day our world changed, it took almost 4 years to find out that Rylan actually had Lyme disease. Rylan's resilience is what keeps me strong. He didn't deserve it. No child deserves it. You just have to pursue and pursue and keep pushing and pushing and find the right specialists and never, ever, ever give up on your child.

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0: on a, I got way too much, I can't keep it on a low. 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
1: We volunteered yesterday where they adopt, you know, where you can adopt dogs and cats, and I was in tears. Mm. Good morning. It's the Dana Cortez Show. My name is Dana Cortez.
2: DJ Automatic.
3: I go by Anthony 8.
1: They were so cute. All the dogs, all the cats. We filmed with different dogs and cats. I wanted to take every single animal home. Anthony.
2: We got to find these cats and dogs some homes.
1: And there's a baby girl. There's a baby girl named Rosie. And she's a 4-plus-year-old dog. That's all she must be a little elderly. And I don't know if somebody in her life might have passed because she looked like she was really loved. She's healthy. She's well-groomed.
3: Dang, dude.
1: But Anthony,
3: are you about to be the new Sarah McConnell?
1: McLaughlin?
2: Sarah McLaughlin.
1: Yeah. In the arms of an angel.
3: And is this like Dana, like holding all these like down puppies?
1: This little baby girl, I could not get her to smile. And I just thought about how many other dogs, cats, puppies, kittens, you know, are in our area needing homes. If you have the room in your heart and home to do it, adopt a pet.
3: Yes.
1: All right. So, Anthony A., what do we have for National Day?
3: Per Dana Cortez's request, we'll kick it off with National Fluff Nutter Day.
1: Let me tell you why. I didn't know what Fluff Nutter was.
2: Delicious is what it is.
1: Otto, when you showed me, it's this marshmallow fluff stuff.
2: You put it on top of a peanut butter sandwich.
1: Mm. I was like in love. And I'm not even a peanut butter lover, but that's the one. Okay, that's one white food I love. I never heard of it. It's so good.
3: I'm happy for you and your love for a Fluff Nutter, all right? But it's also Dyslexia Day, and you have two dyslexic people with you in the studio right now. So,
2: which is the most important thing, okay?
3: Yeah. So shout out to me and DJ Automatic and everybody out there.
1: And Anthony was saying it's Dyslexia Day. Sorry. Okay.
3: Ooh.
2: Dyslexia has nothing to do with stuttering, and it's not a
1: problem. I know, but it took him a while to
2: make fun of us, okay?
1: It took a while to read it. I get it. All right.
3: And we also have National Salmon Day.
1: Oh, I love a good salmon. I have the freaking best salmon recipe.
2: She really does.
1: Oh, it's not my recipe. I stole it from a Filipino lady on TikTok.
2: Oh, but shout out to her.
1: Right?
2: It's delicious.
1: I don't even like salmon. But she was cooking it and saying, I bet you. And I said, all right, I'm going to try it. And Otto will ask me once in a while, won't you make that salmon? If you want the recipe, hit your girl up at Dana Cortez on Instagram. Shoot me a DM. I'm going to tell you right now, even if you don't like salmon, I really believe you'll probably love this one. It's good.
2: Delicious.
1: So good.
3: And we'll wrap it up on American Touch Tag Day. As in tag, you're it.
2: Oh.
1: Oh, God, that was one of my favorite games. What about the kid that would go hide somewhere? That's hide and seek.
2: Hide and seek, yeah, that was always a fun game.
1: No, but that's a whole different game.
2: Yeah, that's not a tag. There was freeze tag, too, though. Remember that?
3: Oh, freeze tag, yes. And then you had to unfreeze somebody, you had to run under their legs, right?
2: Or they could just tag you and unfreeze you, the person could. Okay. Yeah.
1: I don't remember how to play.
2: Yeah,
1: it's
2: I don't remember the under the legs thing. I think that might have been an Anthony A. thing.
1: Because he's dyslexic.
3: Oh, my God. All right.
2: That's not funny, Dana.
1: I know, but why are we laughing? Anyway, you're down to the...
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0: 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It's time for traffic.
7: set your navigation, secure moving items, and adjust your playlist even before shifting into drive. Local temperature 73. Maintenance appear at road in 99 south. Slow down. Highway 180 west direction and 99. Slow down. Intersection of 41 and 99 north. Have an excellent day and please drive safe. This is Esmeralda with your Traffic Valley Update Report.
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2: Today's Down in the DM, we're going to talk about a couple, Jay and Selena. They've been together for 8 years. Mm-hmm. They also have a 5-year-old daughter.
3: Okay.
2: And they're not married, but they live together and they're, you know, they're just busy. They each have successful careers, but it's a lot going on
3: What's
2: right now.
3: What's the problem with the relationship? What do they got going on?
2: Well, besides the fact, automatic, that they're not married yet.
4: Oh,
2: he hasn't married her.
4: They don't have to be married to be happy together, though.
2: Do you think she's going to be hitting me up for a down in the DM if the relationship was great, though?
3: Well, what does she think her guy's doing that's stopping her from being his wife?
2: So we already talked about it, but so she doesn't have to go through it all over again. Let's take Selena off hold, and she can explain to you, Otto and Anthony, what she thinks that her man is up to.
4: All right. Selena's on right now.
2: Hi, Selena. Will you please tell Otto and Anthony the story that you told me when you sent me the DM on Instagram?
5: So we're at the store and he handed me his phone to show me something and a notification appeared at the top. It said something like, oh, you made a connection for a match with Ashley.
3: And what did you say to him about that?
5: Well, I told him to let me see his phone and I checked for the Hinge app and it wasn't there.
3: Do you think he actually deleted it while you guys were inside the store?
5: Of course he said he didn't, but honestly, we were in there for another 20 minutes, so he definitely had time to do it.
3: Has he ever cheated before, though? Has he done anything else that would make you think that he could be like an unfaithful guy?
5: Mm-hmm.

0: Anthony A. Or Anthony, I'm sorry, you're not I'm even saying anything. Here. Okay, Selena, hold on. We're getting off topic.
1: Yeah.
0: Okay, we're getting off topic.
1: Let's not use our kids as ammo against our partners. How about that part?
2: That's what it sounds, that's what it sounds like.
3: Anything. I saw the message. I know what I saw. I need to know what's going on. Can we just do this call, Dana?
0: Yeah, we can. And that's what we're here to do. I told you, I don't just hold on. And can you just call this guy Jay's phone so we can see what's going on?
4: Hello?
0: Hey, Jay, it's Ashley. What are you doing?
4: Who did you say it was?
0: It's Ashley. What are you doing?
4: Let me go to the other room.
5: 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Is it going down? Find out next.

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1: 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We're about to find out.
2: This is part two of today's Down in the DM, and Selena sent me a direct message on Instagram because her boyfriend, Jay, who's also the father of her child, that they've been together for years and years and years.

0: years, he received a message from Hinge while they were inside the grocery store.
1: It said something like, oh, you made a connection for a match with Ashley.
2: And what did you say to him about that?
1: I told him to let me see his phone, and I checked for the Hinge app, and it wasn't there.
2: Has he ever cheated before, though?
1: Mm-hmm. Before we had our daughter, he was always out and talking to other women.
0: Now, she admitted that he's been unfaithful in the past. So it could just be that she's paranoid about certain situations, or it might be going down to the DM, and that's what we're about to find out. It's Ashley. What are you doing?
3: Let me go to the other room.
0: Are you there?
3: All right. I can hear you now. Who's this again?
0: My gosh, you've got me feeling like I'm filling out the whole Hinge questionnaire again. It's me, Ashley from Hinge. What are you doing?
3: Ashley from Hinge. Nah, I think you got the wrong number.
0: Well, hold on, Jay. We matched on Hinge, remember?
3: I don't even know what that is.
0: You know what? That's kind of weird. I'm pretty sure it was you. I mean, that's how I got your phone number.
3: Nope. Couldn't be me. I don't even know what Hinge
1: is. Quit saying you don't know what that is.
0: Girl, I told you not to jump in. Jay, this is Dana Cortez from The Dana Cortez Show, and your girlfriend, Selena, is on the phone, and she thinks you're looking at women or looking for women on dating apps. She said she saw a message from
1: Hinge. I know what I saw, Jay.
3: I knew you were behind this. I should have figured you'd do some crazy shit like this. This is ridiculous.
1: I wouldn't be doing this if I didn't see what was on your phone that day.
3: Why can't you just believe me? I'm here for you and Sophia. Like, just believe me.
1: Ah, here you go again. You might be able to trick them, but you're not going to get me.
0: She didn't say anything wrong, Selena. I think you're just a little in your head. I'm not kidding. I tried, and he never said anything.
3: I'm telling you. She can't live without the drama. She just makes some up and then runs with it. It's ridiculous.
2: I can definitely see that.
0: Automatic, we just said don't start that, okay? We just said that. I'm going to let you two talk it out, but I really think you've got some trust issues, Selena. I didn't feel like anything went wrong. It did not go down in the DM. Even though it didn't go down in the DM, if our girl here, Selena, doesn't get over what Jay did a long time ago, it's not going to work out because it's been years. Their daughter is 5, and I understand there's some trust issues because they're not married and whatever he did a long time ago, but you can't keep carrying those things with you forward. She's bringing them into the relationship today, and she's even including their daughter.
4: Yeah, I
0: mean, she spoke about that.
2: That's the part I didn't like of the whole using your daughter as ammo against her partner, though.
0: Okay, Otto, you can't tell somebody how to parent, but we can advise her, right? Well, like, maybe it's not the best thing to do.
4: I think that part, when she explained it to us, is like, yo, if this does happen, then I have to get my daughter prepared to be able to move out and get this man out of her life.
0: But
4: I thought that was honorable. But then she was wrong about her suspicion. And then also on top of it, in a weird way, her paranoia and insecurities didn't even let us get all the way through to the DM. So it was
0: just getting repetitive, though, Anthony. He wasn't doing anything. I really believe the guy. I swear to you, I can tell when someone is faking it out. He didn't even try to engage even somewhat. And I understand wanting to tell your child, but you don't tell your child you're suspicious. You tell your child after there's a problem, because then your suspicions are going to be projected onto that child. Selena has an issue whatever happened early in her relationship with Jay. That has nothing to do with what's going on right now. And why do you want to project that onto your kid?
2: I want to say this. He did know that she knew about the Hinge thing. And
0: he did.
2: And he said right away, he was like, I don't know what you're talking about.
0: So now you're on Selena's side?
2: Well, I'm not on Selena's side at all. But
4: no, it's leaving me curious, because I think he was onto it from the beginning.
0: And I
4: just wonder if, like, maybe if we would have been able to develop more, she would have actually got it.
0: Maybe that's a question we ask. Am I wrong in this one? Do you think that Jay figured out from the moment that I called him?
2: I mean, if his girl is paranoid like that all the time, he was probably ready for it.
0: Okay, he might have been ready for it then. So at Dana Cortez, at DJ Automatic, at Anthony A Comedy, taking it to the timeline. And also, I think this woman went about the whole thing the wrong way. Otto, I agree. She shouldn't have brought the kid into the convo.
2: Nope.
0: All right, let's continue it on the timeline. Back with more right here next, so don't go anywhere.
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9: 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It's time for traffic.
23: Excellent Thursday morning. Bella with your Valley traffic report. Maintain a safe follow distance. Leave at least 2 to 4 seconds gap between you and the vehicle ahead. Cornelia Avenue and Kearney Boulevard. You gotta slow down. Look for indications. Avenue Adams and Avenue McCall. Injuries were reported. Row 196 and Avenue 198. Assistance with construction in Colinga, Parkfield Grade, and Highway 198. Please drive safely.
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1: Holy moly, it's a true virgin birth. Charlotte has not been around a male for 8 years, and she's pregnant.
2: Swear. What kind of animal is it?
1: Why are you assuming it's a weird animal?
2: Because humans just don't get pregnant without another person there.
1: It's a shark.
2: I knew it.
3: Hey, dude.
1: Charlotte the shark.
3: I thought we were going with a whole other Mary thing, but nope. Shout out to the shark.
1: Anyway.
3: Baby shark.
1: Seven, eight baby sharks is what she's pregnant with.
3: Damn, dude.
2: Well, how'd she get pregnant? She just like swam into some sperm?
1: Scientists explain that Charlotte's egg fused with another cell, which triggered cell division and led to the creation of an embryo without sperm.
2: Wow.
1: It's called parthenogenesis, and like, it actually translates to miracle birth.
3: Same thing as like Godzilla.
2: Godzilla's not real, though.
3: But, you know,
1: how do
3: process.
1: You know that, DJ Automatic?
2: Because there's
1: how
2: no
1: do you
2: such
1: know
2: thing
1: Godzilla's
2: of a 300-foot dinosaur-looking thing.
1: You didn't think Charlotte was real, yet here we are with eight babies on the way.
2: I knew she wasn't a real woman.
1: Oh, and I got it wrong. She's actually a stingray.
3: Okay. All right. Dude.
2: Your WTF is you. That's what it is.
3: Stingray from a shark. Anyway.
2: All right. So we're going to take it to Michigan, where a 21-year-old decided that he was going to enroll in high school.
1: What?
2: He had met a girl online and found out that she went to the high school and decided that he was going to be a part of that high school. Luckily, one of the staff members decided to check his ID and found out that he was actually 21, and he was arrested and charged with contributing to the delinquency of a minor and holding child sexually abusive material.
1: That's a felony.
3: Yeah, this is leading up to like, I feel like a true crime story a little bit here. This is pretty gnarly.
1: Number one, if you're 21 and you're trying to date somebody in high school, something's wrong with you. Number two, if you're 21 and trying to go back to high school, something's wrong with you.
3: All right, well, we'll keep the theme of arrests going here, and we'll head over to San Antonio, Texas, where a police officer has been suspended indefinitely after an intern told the precinct that this officer relayed the message to him on his days. He gets to take naps, take some time off, kick it in his car, and he also admitted to having sexual relations with a woman who called for a domestic violence case.
1: What?
3: Yeah.
1: She called 911 for help. And he thought he was really helping her, I guess.
2: Oh, God.
1: My gosh.
3: They were playing Stingray together.
1: Crikey. That's gross. Catch us on the Dana Cortez Show podcast. Back with more on the radio coming up. 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
2: Is Drake hiding another kid from us? Oh my gosh, that is exactly what Keisha Shante is saying. She claims that Drake is a father of her child. Now, Drake's representatives say absolutely he is not the father, that there's no way that he's the father. But I don't know. I mean, what do you think? I mean,
3: what a wild job for a representative. I wish I had a representative to beat such claims that nobody ever accuses me of having their baby.
2: Anthony A is a father much.
3: Yeah, nobody's ever, and then like to respond, not even, that's how famous and like how successful and on another level of life Drake is. He doesn't even respond to it. He has an assistant respond to it. That's a very personal issue, Drake. But beyond the point, I don't think he's a father. I think he's learned his lesson the first time he got caught trying to deny his kid, and he's going to revisit that. So I don't think Drake is anybody's father.
2: Yeah, knowing Drake, he already had a vasectomy. He's like making sure he's not anybody's father. But you know what?
3: Drake cut the pipes?
2: Here's what I was thinking, though, immediately when his reps denied the claim.
4: You are not the father.
2: Right away. Remember watching Maury? And like the women would run and the guy would run around.
3: Shout out to the cameraman because they always kept up with them no matter where they went.
2: How in the world did the camera person keep up? I never understood that. And then sometimes they would be so happy because they were the father. Remember that too? That was always the best. But what were we doing watching those shows?
3: I have no idea. I was watching that. I was watching Jerry Springer. A lot of the cartoons that I was watching on the flip side were South Park. I was a big South Park person.
2: Oh my gosh, that is not a cartoon for kids. And low key, I'm going to say this, I don't want any pushback either. SpongeBob is an adult cartoon. Hear me out.
3: What?
2: It's low key a little nasty. You have Sandy Cheeks. What are we talking about here? You have Bikini Bottom. And look at Patrick. He's a starfish.
3: Hey, hold on. Patrick's been beating allegations for a long time now. You back up off the starfish.
2: We'll be right back.
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1: 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It's time for traffic.
6: Iskander Road, 12 to 15 seconds ahead of you. Current temperature, 67. In Madera, Avenue 20 and a half. And Highway 99 North, report of fire. Be careful with any instruction. Assistance of construction, Road 13 and Avenue 152. Be careful in Avenue 18 and a half and 99 North. This is Esmeralda with your Valley Traffic Update.

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1: Is there anything you do for your spouse that they don't know? Like that's good for them? Maybe slip something in their drink? Get them diet ice cream? I'm about to reveal something that I do for my husband here, DJ Automatic. And then we're going to talk about peptides, because what are they really? That's coming up next.
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1: DJ Automatic just found out this morning that I give him peptides every single day.
2: I don't even know what a peptide is, to be honest.
1: Well, it just depends on which kind. I give you collagen and bone peptides.
2: How do you give me these?
1: In the coffee. Your cafecito every single day. You didn't even know I'm doing good for you.
3: What? Sounds like you're spiking his coffee.
2: I know. No. I'm like, good thing you like me. Could be putting something else in my coffee.
1: Is that right? No, I'm just kidding. We have David who's holding. David, you taught your wife something. You helped make her better, right, when you first met? You said she couldn't cook?
4: Yep. When we get married, she said, I don't know how to cook. And I say, I don't care.
1: Oh,
4: when we get married.
1: Oh, yes.
4: She loved the spaghetti with the meat that I made.
1: That sounds so good. Spaghetti with meat. And
4: she was like, let me see how you do it, because I want to do it too. And one time when I come back from work, she made the spaghetti.
1: Was it delicious?
3: Uh-oh.
4: Yeah.
1: Oh, it was? Or was it not?
4: It was too spicy, but no, because she used chili.
1: Okay.
4: It wasn't spicy. Because it was too salty.
1: Okay. That's my food every day. Too spicy and too salty. I think Otto would agree to that. I think, though, that's a good thing,
2: I'm just
1: though,
2: looking
1: right?
2: at peptides right now and what they do for you.
1: Well, they're good for you, Otto. They're good for you. I mean, I know that there's this wave, right, though, of peptides that is going on right now.
2: Yeah, because I kept seeing everything about them recently online, and then I didn't even realize I'm taking them.
1: That's not... Let's be real here. We're talking about peptides. There's some people slinging them on social media that have no business selling them, that haven't been in the business for very long. And you have to really be careful with where you're buying them from. There's always a new fad on social media. Mm. We're going to do a melon thing. We're going to do a lemon thing. We're going to do blah, blah. You have to really be careful. We're going to take all of these supplements. And, you know, we take vitamins every single day, but I know who makes them. I know where they come from. I know what they do for you. And I also know not to take too much. You know, you can take too much of these things too, and they can actually hurt you.
3: Yeah, so, no. Yeah. You know who doesn't know that is your husband, who you're feeding them to.
1: Yeah.
2: Exactly.
1: Don't you think, though, that Otto, we've become stronger as a couple, partner? You've showed me many things. I always tease you.
2: Yeah, of course.
1: And stuff,
2: I mean, we've been together for a long time.
1: You've taught me how to save money.
3: Like Mark McGuire. Sorry, that was a deep baseball reference.
1: I don't know who that is.
3: Yeah, he's a steroid
1: McGuire?
3: Baseball player.
2: I'm definitely
3: player.
2: More Mark McGuire than Sammy Sosa.
3: it was a steroid.
1: I know who Sammy
3: reference.
1: Sosa is. He has a giant head.
3: Yep.
1: I remember
2: him. Mark McGuire.
1: And he's the color of a weenie.
3: Yeah.
1: The Sosa guy, I swear, he looks like a bar S wiener. Okay, anyway, I do think that you make each other stronger. You've taught me how to save money. And not
2: definitely
1: not,
2: taught you how to do that.
1: I was joking earlier by saying I can't think of anything. And I think I've taught you to think of your health. To look at your health in a different way, because you enjoy a chocolate bar every now and then.
2: Yeah, I will say the one thing you've definitely made me more clean. I do things in the bathroom that I never did before. Like when I'm in the public restroom, when I'm done washing my hands at the sink, I actually clean up the sink after now. Because I'm worried that my wife's going to yell at me for leaving water on the sink.
1: Don't you hate when you go wash your hands and everything's everywhere and you're like, who was this?
2: I never used to think about it until you.
1: Well, I'm glad that you love me that much that you think about me even
2: That's
1: in the
2: love
1: toilet.
2: Right there.
1: Even in the toilet. Okay, so be sure to re-listen to everything we do here or catch up with something you might have missed on the Dana Cortez Show podcast, free on all platforms. We'll be back with that down of the DM in minutes, so don't move.
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15: Iskander Road, 12 to 15 seconds ahead of you. Current temperature, 67. In Madera, Avenue 20 and a half and Highway 99 North, report of fire. Be careful with any instruction. Assistance of construction, Road 13 and Avenue 152. Be careful in Avenue 18 and a half and 99 North. This is Esmeralda with your Valley traffic update.
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1: Well, here we are. It's time for that Down in the DM. Mm. We're going to talk about Brian and Lacey. Now, Brian hit me up because they're having trouble because of social media.
2: Oh, no.
1: And no, well, here's the thing. Lacey stopped posting photos of them together. So he thinks maybe she's talking to someone else. She's trying to portray herself as a single woman. So, Brian, go ahead and take him off hold. My question to you is, did she scrub all the photos of you two together on a timeline?
3: No, I mean, she hasn't done that. She hasn't gone that far. But she hasn't posted a pic of us in over a month. And she's not coming over as often. She used to come over like 4 or 5 nights a week. And now it's maybe once or twice, like if I'm lucky. And I have to like beg her for that.
1: Why don't you just spend the night with her? I mean, I'm going to be real with you. I like being in my own place. And honestly, I never spent the night with Autumn when we were dating because his apartment wasn't very clean.
4: Hey.
1: It's true.
4: Come on now.
3: Well,
4: I mean,
3: we go to her place, but she has a roommate, and that's just not where I want to be. It's not my thing. So she's getting her own place in the next month or so, though. So
1: okay.
3: Maybe
1: well,
3: that
1: makes a lot of sense. So who is she talking to on Instagram that's got you all worked up?
3: I'm not 100% sure who he is. But I saw that she sent him her phone number, and it was either like Adam or Abe, and I couldn't see the name, but I do not know a guy by that name.
1: She's not spending the night with you. Okay, we got that. She's posting photos with friends, not you, and she's sending a guy her phone number. So, you know what? I usually try real hard to make excuse for the ladies, but that's 3 strikes, and I think we should do this.
4: I can do this one. I'm agreeing with Dana for once in my life. The minute you stop, you know, posting your photos, that was kind of enough for me. I think that she might be up to something.
2: Dude, I just like the fact that you got Dana agreeing with Otto. I mean, that's very rare, dog. So, low-key, I kind of hope they're both wrong.
3: Yeah. I mean, I do too, man.
1: Otto, are you going to be Adam or Abe? Or what are we going to do?
4: I'm going to go with Adam.
1: Oh, okay. All
4: that's right. The most common name out of those. So.
1: Okay, so dial it.
3: What do I do?
1: Just stay quiet, Brian. Just don't worry. We're going to do this now.
3: All right.
5: Hi, this is Lacey.
4: Hey, Lacey, you busy?
5: Who is this?
4: It's Adam from Instagram.
5: Adam?
0: Q97.1. Is it going down? Find out next.

0: 97.1.
1: Is it going down? We're about to find out.
2: Down to the DM. We've reached part two here. Brian and Lacey. This is a very committed couple. But Brian is wondering why Lacey, his girlfriend, isn't posting them together on social media anymore. No more pictures. She's not spending the night with him. And she recently sent another guy her number.
3: I'm not 100% sure who he is, but I saw that she sent him her phone number, and it was either like Adam or Abe, and I couldn't see the name, but I do not know a guy by that name.
2: Automatic is pretending to be Adam, the guy that, you know, supposedly she sent her number to. So maybe Lacey is just preoccupied with work and friends, or maybe it's going down.
4: Hi, this is Lacey.
5: Hey, Lacey, you busy?
4: Who is this?
5: It's Adam from Instagram.
4: Adam? Adam?

0: Adam who?
1: Come on, Lacey. We've been talking for a minute. You DM me your phone number.
0: I don't even want to. I don't want to use this apartment service to begin with. But it was Casey said she'd make like $200 for the referral. So I was trying to help her. I'm not doing this.
2: Lacey, just go ahead and stop. Get your girl to $200 and use the apartment locator. No, this is not what Brian thought it was. Lacey, my name is Dana Cortez from the Dana Cortez Show, and you're obviously a great girlfriend to Brian.
3: I'm sorry. I got paranoid there for a second, and let me call you after this.
0: What are you talking about?
3: Lacey, I mean, you haven't been staying with me. You haven't been posting about us, and I don't know why, but I just freaked out.
0: I was honestly trying to be nice and take some time with us, but if I'm being real, I don't even want to be with you anymore.
3: Oh, you don't want to be with me? What? We can talk, Lacey, we can talk about this. What?
0: This isn't the reason. I just don't feel the same way you do about me, okay? I tried. I honestly tried.
3: Lacey,
0: I did.
3: Come on. We can work this out.
0: I care about you, so I'm honestly in this moment trying to be nice, but I got to go. I got to go. Bye.
2: Brian, you know, I want to say something. She's done, and I know you might be shocked by that, but it does sound to me like she's maybe been trying to talk to you about this, so hold on, or I'll call you back. It did not go down in the DM. But yes, exactly, Anthony. You know, I know this guy is hurt. Brian, I know you're hurt. I know you're hurt. But when somebody tells you they're done and you keep pushing them to want to work on the relationship, once you've reached this point, because she didn't even sound upset about this.
1: Yeah, I was going to say, she was done.
2: But it wasn't even this, because he was like, talk about it. And she's like, it has nothing to do with this down in the DM.
1: The last straw is what it was.
2: I don't think so. Otto, I think she's just trying. And when you don't like someone like that anymore, she obviously cares about the man. She told him, I care about you.
4: But just do it straight up. When she said the whole thing about, I've been trying to be nice about this, it triggered a flashback to me to when a girl was trying to do that to me, where she's like, you're such a nice guy, I don't know how to break up with you. Just do it. What do you mean?
2: But if somebody tells you that, you should dump them. You should say, okay, you know what? If I'm such a nice guy, I'm out. And then they're going to want you back. That's
1: easier said than done.
4: That's a part for me where man to man to Brian, I'm like, I want to, like, as a friend, like, shake him. Like, come on, bro. This girl clearly does not want you, but he can't see that yet.
1: Well, what did you do when they said that to you, Ant?
4: I, unfortunately, like a lame, stuck around for 3 more months until... in hindsight, it was, because at that time, I still had a nice hairline, and I was over tripping over a good... Anyway.
2: But but that's not lame. Let me explain. Hold on. If you really like somebody, giving it a chance is one thing. When you enter the begging phase...
1: Yeah, but when somebody tells you something, you have to believe them.
2: I understand that, but Brian is in the begging phase, and you know what I'm talking about, the begging phase. When someone's like, I don't want to be with you, and they're like, please don't leave, and you're like, fine, I'll stay. But deep down inside, you don't want to stay. Why do you want to be in the begging phase? If you're having to tell someone, please, let's work it out, please, let's work on it, please. No! You're pushing them to do something they don't want to do, and mind you, they're doing it because they really care about you, but they don't love you like that. They still have feelings, and they don't want to hurt you.
1: I've been in that situation
2: before. The begging phase is the worst phase.
1: And you feel bad for that person, and you're like, God, how do I let them down nicely?
2: You don't want to let them down.
1: But there's no way to do it nicely.
2: You got to cut the cord, baby. You got to cut it off. You know, if someone says, like, please, please, please, don't be the please, please, please person. Because if you're begging, think about what you're doing. You're hurting yourself, and in the end, the result's going to be the same. It ain't going to work out. 877-730-DCS1. Have you been begged, or have you been the beggar? And how did you finally exit the relationship when somebody was just begging you to stay with them? That's the hardest thing to not hurt her about. Call us now, and we'll share your story. Come back.
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1: 71, what's going down in the streets? It's time for traffic.
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3: 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Incident, no injuries. Avenue Utica and Avenue Diary and Hemphill, slow down. Hazards, 99 North and Betty driving by Celia. Delay.
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1: 877-730-DCS1 to get in on this Down in the DM convo. And I have to retract something I said earlier. The begging phase in a relationship. When someone's trying to dump you, you're like, please, let's make it work. That's just part of the process of healing because you feel like you can't go on. When Brian contacted us about his girlfriend, Lacey, we didn't realize he was in the begging phase. Otto called her, got her on the phone, and it did not go down on the DM, but there was a spin.
2: It's Adam from Instagram. You DM me your phone number.
3: I don't want to use this apartment service to begin with, but it was Casey said she'd make $200 for the referral, so I was trying to help her. I'm not doing this
1: Lacey,
3: anymore.
1: Just go ahead and stop. Get your girl to $200 and use the apartment locator. No. So I was happy. I was like, oh, good. Everything's fine. Come to find out, Casey has been pulling away.
3: I was honestly trying to be nice and take some time with us. But if I'm being real, I don't even want to be with you anymore.
4: You don't want to be with me? What? Lacey, we can talk about this.
3: This isn't the reason. I just don't feel the same way you do about me. Listen, I care about you. So I'm honestly in this moment trying to be nice, but I got to go.
1: Caitlin, welcome to the Dana Cortez Show. Have you ever been the beggar in a relationship?
5: I have not been the beggar, but I have had somebody beg. And honestly, it's honestly mentally exhausting when you're trying to get away and like distance yourself and you have somebody just not leaving you alone. Like, it makes you create like hate in yourself for that person.
1: Resentment.
5: Exactly. Instead of like holding like that little bit of love and care you still have left and like ending it amicably, you're like sitting here being harassed almost.
1: Were you trying to be gentle at first and then you just had to be cold and cut it off?
5: Yep. That is exactly what happened. I was very nice at first. Just, I don't think this is working. Let's take some time for ourselves. And it just didn't work. I ended up having my parents come pack up my stuff where I lived and move back in with my parents. I had to block hundreds of phone numbers because new phone numbers were getting created. Block on all social medias. And even then, it wasn't even enough because fake social medias and fake phone numbers.
1: Oh, my God.
5: And we broke up. This was in 2024, and this didn't stop until like the beginning of this year.
1: Caitlin, that sounds kind of stalkerish. That to me sounds scary.
5: Yeah. Oh, definitely it was. It was very like making sure my doors were locked, and I work nights too, so I'm a night nurse. So
1: even though it's been months, I would still continue to lock my doors and keep vigil.
5: Oh, I do.
1: And carry bear spray and a gun.
5: Always.
1: No, I'm just kidding. because I mean, everything you've said to me sounds like a stalker situation, which is completely different than the begging.
5: Like at first it was kind of like, I can understand you're hurt. Like, and it was a very long relationship. It was almost 9 years. So I can understand like them not wanting it to end, but it was just like, it's time. We're in a very unhealthy space and this needs to happen. And it just, I literally just had to remove myself and just kind of like disappear from that person's life in order for me to get away.
1: I knew when you said you called your parents, it's a serious situation. It's time to pack up and leave. But beyond that, just feeling like you're helpless and you're never going to get over it. That's what I meant by the begging phase. You know, you can look back and laugh at it, but in the moment, you feel like you can't go on.
2: I remember when this happened to me. So I was a senior in high school. This girlfriend that I had at the time was like the love of my life. She was only the second person I had ever slept with.
6: That's a heavy thing for a young man to process, too.
1: You weren't even a man.
2: Mm-hmm. No.
1: After
2: the first, shock of her not wanting to be with me and then me being like, well, why don't you love me? We're supposed to be together forever. We've done all these things. I don't want to go, what does Somber say, lay down with somebody else? And that's like, and so I begged her.
1: Love it.
2: I begged her to be with me and she would entertain it and then she would go away. Finally, my dad just was like, what are you doing? You look stupid. He was like, he said, there's other women out there. I promise
1: you. There's fish in the sea.
2: He's like, it's a bad look for you to be with this person at this point.
6: That's a heavy thing to have a man, like your father figure, literally your father, tell you, yo, what are you doing? Something I feel like I didn't really have because life kind of drifted me and my father apart when I was going through my first heartbreak.
1: Right.
6: So I was the begging man. Man, I was in there like the Temptations. I ain't too proud to beg for nothing. I was in there doing it all. I even ripped a t-shirt one time. Because I was crying like the Hulk is bad.
1: Bad.
6: I was like a mix of just like toxic Latino romantic heartbreak and 2000s R&B.
1: Don't tell me you made a mixtape for her. Don't tell me.
2: Pretty Ricky was the first song, wasn't it?
6: Bro, I made a mixtape on every playlist, every type of, every CD, everything, dude. I was outside the car. I think it was just, as a young man, all I had, just gonna, no disrespect, but all I had was women around me to show me how to process those emotions, whereas I needed at that time an older man to kind of say, hey, listen, you're gonna go through these situations, but just kind of process it and move on. And I didn't have that with anyone around me at that time.
1: Man, what a powerful reflection on that. I didn't think about it, being raised by a single mom. Now, Neil, you've been holding for a minute. Welcome to the Dana Cortez Show. How did you get over a breakup that you never thought you'd be able to move on from?
7: My first heartbreak was, honestly, it was my first and really my only real relationship. It was over 5 years. It was with my baby mama. I was so confident in myself, I guess, at the time. I was like, you know what? If she wants to go see if she can find somebody else, then that's fine. But I'm going to stay here. I'm going to show her that, like, I'm still in this.
1: Yeah.
7: I'm going to be here for her and our daughter and everything else.
1: What was she doing while you were waiting for her?
7: She would go to the bar. She wouldn't really set up a date or anything, but she would just go out to the bar and then, like, meet people and just have a date while she was out.
1: Hooking up. She was out there hooking up with people. Yeah, I get it.
7: Pretty much. Mm-hmm. I don't know, about after a year of it, I couldn't do it anymore. I ended up admitting myself to the hospital for a psychiatric hold, you know.
1: I'm glad you realized you needed some help to get through it.
7: It was bad. I tried jumping out of, you know, my grandpa's truck at one point. It just,
1: oh,
7: I don't know.
1: God.
7: I got pretty low, but I think once I moved out, I started being by myself and I had to value myself. That just helped a lot. And then I got back in the dating scene myself.
1: Okay, good. So you have someone in your life now?
7: Yes. We've been together for just over a year now.
1: Oh, Neil.
7: I moved in with her at first. I started taking care of her so much that she was able to stop working and take care of her kids as well as my kid. So together we have 3 kids. I moved her out of her house and we got a bigger house.
1: Okay, and what about your ex? Where is she now?
7: She is currently engaged to somebody else.
1: Good for her. I'm happy for you. And I think, Neil, our conversation is so important because you said something that a lot of people don't want to talk about when you're going through this. You feel so badly, you don't even want to go on.
2: That
1: but I know
2: is real.
1: This is important because you are proof. You live through it and you live for the next day because for sure, as hard as it is, you will get past it.
7: Don't want to say I have animosity towards her, but I mean,
1: well,
7: it
1: Neil,
7: hurts
1: I have animosity towards her, and I don't even know her. But anyway,
6: I just want to take
7: a
6: second
7: to
6: say thank you, Neil, for calling
7: and
6: sharing your story, brother. It means a lot, man to man.
7: Yeah, yes. Not a problem. Cliche as it is, there's plenty of fish in the sea.
1: It's a big ocean
2: true,
1: out there.
2: You'll find somebody else. You'll find love again. Exactly.
1: Anthony, I'm glad you thanked
7: him,
1: though,
7: for sure.
1: From like a man's point of view, too, because oftentimes I feel like, you know, we raise our boys, be man, don't cry. It's from the time they're little. Showing how you feel, dealing with your emotions.
7: Don't cry part.
1: That's being
7: I've
1: a man.
7: I've cried many a night.
1: Thank you, Neil.
6: Yep.
1: Yes.
7: I mean, just have a little bit of time to yourself and just reflect on the fact that, like, you went through it. Now you're not going through it. You can do better.
1: And look, you got a beautiful daughter out of it. You have a beautiful blessing out of this. And that's what I always say
7: absolutely
1: about my guys' relationships, too. At least I got that. Neil, don't hang up. We're going to add you to the DCS VIP caller list. Remember, a lot of these combos were taken to the timeline at Dana Cortez, at DJ Automatic, at Anthony A. Comedy. We'll be right back.
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0: 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It's time for traffic.
16: Current temperature, 70. Issue watch for blind spots. Avenue Chestnut and Highway 180. You gotta slow down. Problems up here. Avenue Valentine, Avenue North. Assistance with construction. And here for Highway 188 and Road 43. Esmeralda with your traffic update.
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1: One of my favorite donut spots is getting into the Avenger game. 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
2: DJ Automatic.
3: I go by Anthony A, a.k.a. 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
1: Soccer superstar Lionel Messi played his last game for Argentina earlier this week. He's officially retired and the world cried.
2: Well, he had a great run.
1: No, he did. You know, since FIFA came to the U.S. and they did the World Cup, I feel like there's a new appreciation for football, aka soccer. And there's a sadness, though, to this. You know, when you see someone retire, Serena Williams retired. I was sad she came back, you know, but there's just a sadness because you feel like it's the end of an era. When Steph Curry, yeah, and I'm not even a fan of the team he's on, when he goes, there's going to be crying.
2: Oh, when LeBron goes, it's going to be crying. Messier's on that level of athlete, mm-hmm, or above that level of athlete,
4: especially
2: to be honest.
4: Like what he means for short kings around the world, too.
2: You know, he's a big, talk about it, Ant.
4: He's the guy. He's the shortest king of all kings.
1: Man. Yeah.
2: What is he, like 5'7", 5'8"? There's not many professional athletes that big.
1: No. His wallet is 6'5". Anyway, Otto, what do we have for food news, DJ Automatic?
2: Dunkin's teaming up with Avengers Doomsday to launch a limited edition drink, donut, and collectibles. The big collectible is going to be the Doom Tin. It's going to come with 25 little munchkins inside of it.
1: Oh, my God.
2: And it's going to be a tin Dr. Doom mask.
1: I'm just excited about the munchkins. I still remember when I figured out that a munchkin was just a donut hole. That's what advertising will do. Smart marketing.
2: Yes.
1: What do we have for National Day, Anthony A?
3: We will start with National Day, National Dyslexia, or wait, hold on. National Dyslexia Day, everybody.
2: You might have to be dyslexic to understand that joke.
1: Both Otto and Anthony have dyslexia. This show does not discriminate. We get it.
3: And shout out to all the homies out there with dyslexia working hard to overcome your learning disabilities. We are with you.
2: Shout out to the school that had me do something for them. I can't remember the name, but they were at a school full of dyslexics.
1: Of course you can't remember the name.
3: Great.
2: Yeah. Good school, though.
3: All right, something you do know a lot about, Automatic, it's National Fluff Nutter Day. Fluffer Nutter?
2: Fluffer Nutter. You put that on your peanut butter sandwich and it will change your life.
1: I swear I thought y'all had made this up, remember, about 5 or 6 years ago. And then I was like, Danny, you've never had Fluff Nutter or whatever?
2: Fluffer
1: and I
2: Nutter.
1: Said, no. What? And when I tasted it, I said, ooh, here's a white people food I love. So good.
3: And we also have National American Touch Tag Day, as in tag, you're it.
1: How do you play freeze tag?
2: What do you mean, how do you play freeze tag?
1: How do you unfreeze somebody?
2: They gotta have to be tagged by somebody else.
1: But then how do you unfreeze?
3: When you unfreeze them, you have to you slide underneath their legs and then they're unfrozen. That's how we did it where I'm from growing up. You slide under their legs and then they're unfrozen.
1: This is how long it's been since
2: we played tag. I'm trying to remember what the rules were because there was somebody who could unfreeze you, but who was the unfreezer?
1: Oh, exactly.
2: No, because the tagger couldn't unfreeze you.
3: I'm starting to learn that there's like different cultural approaches to how to unfreeze when a game of American Touch Tag.
1: I understand that, but the sliding under the legs, why do you get to do that? And I don't if I'm frozen.
2: We didn't even play tag at my school. Do you know what we used to play?
1: What?
2: I'm about to age myself. We used to play Dallas. Do you remember that TV show, Dallas?
1: No. Damn, I'm older than you, and I don't remember that TV show. Oh, my God. Who shot JR?
2: Yes, there was a girl in our class that put everything together, and we would be the characters from Dallas.
1: It was like a nighttime novella that my grandmother and my tia Sylvia always watched.
3: Like kind of like Cops and Robbers?
2: Kind of. Yeah, it was like a soap opera every day at lunch.
1: Okay, what's next?
3: And we'll wrap it up on National Salmon Day.
1: I sure didn't want to wrap it up on Dallas. Anyway, I have a great salmon recipe, even if you don't like fish. I promise you, ask Otto. Some woman online, I took it from her, but I don't remember who she is, but I know the recipe. If you want it, add Dana Cortez on Instagram. Shoot me a DM, and we'll be right back.
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17: Current temperature, 70. You should watch for blind spots. Avenue Chestnut and Highway 180. You gotta slow down. Problems up here. Avenue Valentine, Avenue North. System with construction. And here for Highway 188 and Road 43. Esmeralda with your traffic update.
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1: This time of year feels the best. It feels warm. It feels cozy. It feels like I could get in front of a fire and watch it snow. I know that's not going to happen right now, but that's how I feel. What's your favorite season? And let's talk about the best parts of
2: fall.
1: You
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1: And that's what we're doing here. Okay, next.
3: Shine. 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
1: It just reminds me, I love fall so much. This time of year is my favorite. It's cool. You get to wear coats, scarves,
2: we're hats. Not in coats yet.
1: Once we're past October 1st, I will wear a heavy coat. It doesn't even matter. And not just that. It's not just that. I like the way you look in winter clothes. I like the feeling that I know the holidays are coming.
3: It's your favorite season?
1: I think so. Yeah, I think that this is my favorite season. I especially love the beginning of this holiday season. In my opinion, this is the beginning of the holidays. That's all we talked about yesterday. Well, I got my hair done. That's all. Are you ready for the holidays? Oh my gosh, Halloween, Thanksgiving, Christmas. Like, that's all everybody was, la la la. It was such a happy feeling.
4: When you said, I like the way you look in winter clothes, did you like mean that as like all of us or just your husband?
1: Everyone.
4: DJ Automatic.
1: I love everybody in winter clothing. Right, the style. That's my favorite. Right.
4: I look good in a pea coat.
1: In a pea coat? Right, Anthony? A pea coat?
4: Mm-hmm.
1: You feel fancy.
4: A little scarf?
1: Yes. That part right there.
3: Why are you going to put on all those layers? It's uncomfortable.
4: Yeah, dude. It's called Fashion Automatic.
1: Yeah, he would know.
4: If I could only... Dude, how are you a Grinch about the fall? How is
3: I'm
4: that
3: not being
4: possible?
3: A Grinch. I'm being a realist.
4: You are being a Grinch right now, dude.
3: I can still wear shorts.
1: I do have shorts on today.
4: Oh, let me find out you don't even like pumpkin spice.
3: I don't. So there we go.
1: Oh, gosh. Otto.
3: I'm not being a fall Grinch. I'm just pointing out that... You're not going to wear your pea coat. You're not going to wear your scarf and maybe till January.
1: That's not the point. We're talking about favorite things about the fall. It feels good. There's something different about, I don't know, like it feels like family.
4: And this summer was a brutal one. This summer was hot. Huh. And I'm happy for that lower temp. And, you know, hey, I get it automatic. We're not there full winter yet. But I'm just happy to be here where it's a little bit more crisper. I'm with you, Dana.
1: Yeah, and also the pumpkin spice and the food. Don't you think this time of year the food is better? Like caldo, which is soup, right? It's warm. You can have hot cocoa. Just the food is better. There's pies everywhere. Think about it. What season do we just have pies lying around? Like, it's like the best thing ever. How could you be against fall?
3: I'm not against
1: fall. Random pies, just that alone. Candy everywhere. You look.
3: I'm more of a spring guy, okay?
1: Yeah, right. I saw you looking in that jack-o'-lantern in the office the other day. Come on now. All right, so what is your favorite season? Don't you look forward to the holidays? 877-730-DCS1. Tap in or text. We'll be right back after this. Brought to you by the Home Depot.
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10: Q97.1, what's going down in the streets? It's time for traffic.
11: Temperature in the city is 69. Esmeralda with you, Valley traffic update. A slowdown in Greenwood Avenue and Avenue Ashland. Incident appears 41 and 99 North. Same in Visalia, 198 West and Row 156. 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
1: Can we talk about Mac Miller real quick?
2: We can.
1: The Divine Feminine Live has been released in honor of the album's 10th anniversary.
3: Oh, man.
1: And my heart, my cup runneth over.
2: Well, Mac Miller makes some great music. He's got another song that's doing really well right now.
1: Think about how people feel about Mac Miller to this very day. Obviously, may he rest. He's no longer with us in life, but
2: his music's here.
1: We were at our daughter's family weekend. She's in college, and her girlfriends are all about Mac Miller. We love Mac Miller. Mm-hmm. They were talking about him and blah, blah. When I said, I actually interviewed Mac Miller, had a conversation with him. They were like, what? Oh my gosh. Anthony, same for you. You spoke to him too.
3: Yes. Beautiful. He was a beautiful soul, and every generation has their artist that they gravitate towards on a spiritual level. And for a group of, people around the world right now, he is their Tupac. He is their Selena, their Bob Marley, their Michael Jackson for some. And it's because of, the music that he makes reaches you on a deeper level. And yeah, me, Dana, and Otto were all privileged to be able to come across his spirit and meet him as a person.
2: That's how I know Anthony, is because Mac Miller. Anthony wanted to interview Mac Miller. I already had an interview set up, and Anthony was trying to sneak into the venue.
1: And
2: he was like, hey, let me carry your records for you. And I was like, all right, go for it. And
1: Are you, Anthony?
2: And Anthony got an interview. That's when I knew. I was like, oh, we got to put this guy on the radio.
1: Dang. Well, honestly, I just think he's just such a lovely soul. I heard Ariana Grande speaking about him recently, and she said, the reason that I found the courage to do the music I do, which is R&B, she's very much a rhythmic artist, is because Mac told me, never lose sight of who you are, because her record label is like, you can't do that. You need to just do pop girl. Just do pop girl, which she is. She does pop music. But he gave her the strength to fight back. And here
2: we
1: are
2: today.
1: Look
2: what we got now. Yep.
1: Yeah. All right. R.I.P. Mac Miller. Again, the Divine Feminine Live is available. We'll be right back after this. Brought to you by New Nordic.
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1: Music Facts with DJ Automatic here on the Dana Cortez Show. I'm Dana Cortez.
2: DJ Automatic. I go by Anthony A.
1: October 8th, where will we begin today?
2: We're going to start with CL Smooth of Pete Rock and CL Smooth's birthday.
3: The birth of a child on the 8th of October. My toast, but my granddaddy came sober.
1: Classic right there.
2: One of my favorite songs of all time. One of my favorite rappers of all time. All right, the next birthday we got, it is Teddy Riley's birthday.
1: Super insane producer, one of the best to ever do it. I know it's a lot before a lot of our times, but it's worth getting that, you know, download and taking a listen.
2: I mean, the guy wrote Dougie Fresh the Show, and he wrote Michael Jackson's Remember the Time. He is one of the most amazing producers of all time, and I guarantee you, he has inspired the next birthday we have here, Bruno Mars' birthday.
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2: All right, now we're going to 1991 when Vanilla Ice drops the Cool as Ice soundtrack.
5: Face the music, then I'm right behind.
2: So after having the first ever hip-hop Billboard number one and an album that spent 16 weeks at number one, what did the movie industry decide? They decided Vanilla Ice needs his own movie and his own soundtrack. Well, it did not go very well. But at least he got paid, right?
1: I guess, but that was bad.
6: I always like to remind people who always say, hip-hop was best in the 90s. I'm like, yo, y'all let Vanilla Ice make a lot of money.
2: All right, and last, we're going to 2019, when Pitbull trademarks his famous grito. So this is one of the few sounds that's protected by trademark, and it is likely the only sound that is protected by a musical artist.
1: Well, I know Cardi B is trying to trademark the, you know, her little okra.
2: She probably is, but it takes years to get a trademark.
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0: 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It's time for traffic.
14: Never drive in care or drowsy. Current temperature 71. Hills Valley Road and Avenue Manny. Hit and run, no injuries. Incident appears, Barrow Valley Road and Barrow Node Road. Please drive safely. Have an excellent Thursday. This is Esmeralda.
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1: You're a refined lady now, but back in the day, you used to get it to this song. Don't act, don't pretend. DJ Automatic's playlist is my request. What's yours? 877-730-DCL.

0: DJ Automatic's playlist. It's the Dana Cortez Show. Who is this?
1: Hello, good morning. This is Syra.
0: Hi, Syra. How you doing?
1: I am doing great. How are you guys doing?
0: Doing well. Do you have a request for the playlist?
1: Yes. Can I please get Sorry, Miss Jackson?
0: Woo! Yeah. Let's get some Outkast on the radio for sure. That's one of the, I think, one of the classic hip-hop songs. It'll never go away. I wish I had seen Outkast live. I never got to see them live.
2: I've seen them live many a times, and I remember one time, Andre 3000 actually jumped off stage in his tiger pants. This is tiger pants era. And beat the hell out. Yeah, no, they're not leggings. They were pants.
0: Okay.
2: And he beat the hell out of some dude in the front row.
0: Wait, did he get back on stage?
2: He never even missed a verse. He didn't miss a line. He didn't miss a word.

0: hate to say this, but I think I agree with Anthony A. Let me explain. It's DJ Automatic's playlist here on the Dana Cortez Show.
1: She says it's like it's a bad thing. So
2: I'd say some outlandish things. So I'm like, oh, be careful what you agree with.
0: He said that Lil Wayne might be the GOAT. And yes. I'm just
1: That's
0: trying.
1: Not outlandish.
0: Oh, exactly. Mm. And that's why I think I might agree. Who else has done, is doing, has been a father, has so many sons and daughters? The top daughter, Nicki Minaj. Who? And who could do a song like this?
2: And if you want, and if you want to just leave it at the music alone, the lyrics alone.
0: Lil Wayne's on the radio. Let's go.

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0: 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Pop that thing, let it clap, let it clap. Ride this, or you sit on my
11: Let's
0: lap.
11: Go.
0: Spread them cheese, let me see that. Shake that like you out of control. Mm-hmm. That thing till your throat gets sore. Bend it on down, put your face on the floor. That till your legs can't stand. High freak with the word in the hand.

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1: Well, here we are. It's time for that Down in the DM. We're going to talk about Brian and Lacey. Now, Brian hit me up because they're having trouble because of social media.
2: Oh,
1: and no. Well, here's the thing. Lacey stopped posting photos of them together. So he thinks maybe she's talking to someone else. She's trying to portray herself as a single woman. So, Brian, go ahead and take him off hold. My question to you is, did she scrub all the photos of you two together on a timeline?
3: No, I mean, she hasn't done that. She hasn't gone that far. But she hasn't posted a pic of us in over a month. And she's not coming over as often. She used to come over like 4 or 5 nights a week. And now it's maybe once or twice, like if I'm lucky and I have to like beg her for that.
1: Why don't you just spend the night with her? I mean, I'm going to be real with you. I like being in my own place. And honestly, I never spent the night with Autumn when we were dating because his apartment wasn't very clean.
4: Hey.
1: It's true.
4: Come on now.
3: Well, I mean,
4: we
3: go to her place, but she has a roommate, and that's just not where I want to be. It's not my thing. So she's getting her own place in the next month or so, though. So
1: okay.
3: Maybe
1: well,
3: that
1: makes a lot of sense. So who is she talking to on Instagram that's got you all worked up?
3: I'm not 100% sure who he is. But I saw that she sent him her phone number, and it was either like Adam or Abe, and I couldn't see the name, but I do not know a guy by that name.
1: She's not spending the night with you. Okay, we got that. She's posting photos with friends, not you, and she's sending a guy her phone number. So, you know what? I usually try real hard to make excuse for the ladies, but that's 3 strikes, and I think we should do this.
4: I can do this one. I'm agreeing with Dana for once in my life. The minute you stop, you know, posting your photos, that was kind of enough for me. I think that she might be up to something.
2: Dude, I just like the fact that you got Dana agreeing with Otto. I mean, that's very rare, dog. So low-key, I kind of hope they're both wrong.
3: Yeah. I mean, I do too, man.
1: Otto, are you going to be Adam or Abe? Or what are we going to do?
4: I'm going to go with Adam.
1: Oh, okay.
4: All right. The most common name out of those. So.
1: Okay, so dial it.
3: What do I do?
1: Just stay quiet, Brian. Just don't worry. We're going to do this now.
3: All right.
5: Hi, this is Lacey.
4: Hey, Lacey, you busy?
5: Who is this?
4: It's Adam from Instagram.
5: Adam?
0: Q97.1. Is it going down? 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

0: 97.1. Is it going down? We're about to find out.
1: Down to the DM. We've reached part two here. Brian and Lacey, this is a very committed couple. But Brian is wondering why Lacey, his girlfriend, isn't posting them together on social media anymore. No more pictures. She's not spending the night with him. And she recently sent another guy her number.
2: I'm not 100% sure who he is, but I saw that she sent him her phone number, and it was either like Adam or Abe, and I couldn't see the name, but I do not know a guy by that name.
1: Automatic is pretending to be Adam, the guy that, you know, supposedly she sent her number to. So maybe Lacey is just preoccupied with work and friends, or maybe it's going down.
3: Hi, this is Lacey.
4: Hey, Lacey, you busy?
3: Who is this?
4: It's Adam from Instagram.
3: Adam who?
4: Come on, Lacey. We've been talking for a minute. You DM me your phone number.
3: I don't want to use this apartment service to begin with, but it was Casey said she'd make like $200 for the referral. So I was trying to help her. I'm not doing this.
1: Lacey,
3: anymore.
1: Just go ahead and stop. Get your girl to $200 and use the apartment locator. No, this is not what Brian thought it was. Lacey, my name is Dana Cortez from the Dana Cortez Show, and you're obviously a great girlfriend to Brian.
2: I'm sorry. I got paranoid there for a second, and let me call you after this.
3: What are you talking about?
4: Oh.
2: Lacey, I mean, you haven't been staying with me, you haven't been posting about us, and I don't know why, but I just freaked out.
3: I was honestly trying to be nice and take some time with us, but if I'm being real, I don't even want to be with you anymore.
4: Oh.
2: You don't want to be with me? What? We can talk about this. What?
3: This isn't the reason. I just don't feel the same way you do about me, okay? I honestly tried.
2: Come on, we can work this out.
3: I care about you, so I'm honestly in this moment trying to be nice, but I gotta go. I gotta go. Bye.
1: Brian, you know, I want to say something. She's done, and I know you might be shocked by that, but it does sound to me like she's maybe been trying to talk to you about this, so hold on, or I'll call you back. It did not go down in the DM. But yes, exactly, Anthony. You know, I know this guy's hurt. Brian, I know you're hurt. I know you're hurt. But when somebody tells you they're done and you keep pushing them to want to work on the relationship, once you've reached this point, because she didn't even sound upset about this.
4: Yeah, I was going to say, she was done.
1: But it wasn't even this, because he was like, we can talk about it. And she's like, it has nothing to do with this down in the DM.
4: The last straw was what it was.
1: I don't think so. Otto, I think she's just trying. And when you don't like someone like that anymore, she obviously cares about the man. She told him, I care about you.
5: Just do it straight up. When she said the whole thing about, I've been trying to be nice about this, it triggered a flashback to me for when a girl was trying to do that to me, where she's like, you're such a nice guy, I don't know how to break up with you. Just do it. What do you mean?
1: But if somebody tells you that, you should dump them. You should say, okay, you know what? If I'm such a nice guy,

0: please, let's work on it. Please. No, you're pushing them to do something they don't want to do. And mind you, they're doing it because they really care about you, but they don't love you like that. They still have feelings and they don't want to hurt you.
1: I've been in that situation.
0: The begging phase is the worst phase.
1: And you feel bad for that person and you're like, how do I let them down nicely?
0: You don't want to let them down.
1: But there's no way to do it nicely.
0: There's no, you got to cut the cord, baby. You got to cut it off. You know, if someone says like, please, please, please, don't be the please, please, please person. Because if you're begging, think about what you're doing. You're hurting yourself, and in the end, the result's going to be the same. It ain't going to work out. I hate to tell you that, but it's just not. How did you get through the begging phase? And more importantly, because I'm like, don't beg. But you know what? When you feel like you're going through it, you just feel like you're never going to make it. Oh, my gosh, I can't be without this person. And then you realize, oh, wait, I made it. I'm healed. Share your story at Dana Cortez, at DJ Automatic, at Anthony A. Comedy on the timeline. Of course, we'll be back with more right here coming up next.
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1: Holy moly, it's a true virgin birth. Charlotte has not been around a male for 8 years, and she's pregnant.
2: What? Oh, oh, oh.
1: Swear.
2: What kind of animal is it?
1: Why are you assuming it's a weird animal?
2: Because humans just don't get pregnant without another person there.
1: It's a shark.
2: Oh, see? Oh, I knew it.
3: Hey, dude.
1: Charlotte, the shark.
3: I thought we were going with a whole other Mary thing, but nope. Shout out to the shark.
1: Anyway.
3: Baby shark. Doo, doo, doo, doo.
1: 7, 8 baby sharks is what she's pregnant with.
3: Damn, dude.
2: Well, how'd she get pregnant? She just like swam into some sperm?
1: Scientists explain that Charlotte's egg fused with another cell, which triggered cell division and led to the creation of an embryo without sperm.
2: Wow.
1: It's called parthenogenesis, and like, it actually translates to miracle birth.
3: Same thing as like Godzilla. Godzilla. Godzilla has. Yeah,
2: Godzilla's not real though.
3: But you know,
1: how do
3: process.
1: You know that, DJ Automatic?
2: Because there's
1: how
2: no
1: do you
2: such
1: know
2: thing
1: Godzilla's
2: of,
1: not real?
2: Of a 300-foot dinosaur-looking thing.
1: You didn't think Charlotte was real yet? Here we are with 8 babies on the way.
2: I knew she wasn't a real woman.
1: Oh, and I got it wrong. She's actually a stingray.
3: Oh, okay, all right, dude.
2: Your WTF no. is you. That's yeah. what it is.
3: Stingray from a shark. Anyway.
2: All right. So we're going to take it to Michigan, where a 21-year-old decided that he was going to enroll in high school.
1: What?
2: He had met a girl online and found out that she went to the high school and decided that he was going to be a part of that high school. Luckily, one of the staff members decided to check his ID and found out that he was actually 21, and he was arrested and charged with contributing to the delinquency of a minor and holding child sexually abusive material.
1: That's a felony.
3: Yeah, this is leading up to, like, I feel like a true crime story a little bit here. This is pretty gnarly.
1: Number one, if you're 21 and you're trying to date somebody in high school, something's wrong with you. Number two, if you're 21 and trying to go back to high school, something's wrong with you.
3: All right, well, we'll keep the theme of arrests going here, and we'll head over to San Antonio, Texas, where a police officer has been suspended indefinitely after an intern told the precinct that this officer relayed the message to him on his days. He gets to take naps, take some time off, kick it in his car, and he also admitted to having sexual relations with a woman who called for a domestic violence case.
1: What?
3: Yeah.
1: She called 911 for help. And he thought he was really helping her, I guess. Oh, my gosh.
3: They were playing Stingray together.
1: That's gross. Catch us on the Dana Cortez Show podcast. 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
1: Is Drake hiding another kid from us? Oh my gosh, that is exactly what Keisha Shante is saying. She claims that Drake is the father of her child. Now, Drake's representatives say absolutely he is not the father, that there's no way that he's the father. But I don't know. I mean, what do you think? I mean,
2: what a wild job for a representative. I wish I had a representative to beat such claims that nobody ever accuses me of having their baby.
1: Anthony A is the father of my child.
2: Nobody's ever, and then like to respond, not even, that's how famous and like how successful and on another level of life Drake is. He doesn't even respond to it. He has an assistant respond to it. That's a very personal issue, Drake. But beyond the point, I don't think he's a father. I think he's learned his lesson the first time he got caught trying to deny his kid, and he's going to revisit that. So I don't think Drake is anybody's father.
1: Yeah, knowing Drake, he already had a vasectomy. I mean that. He's like making sure he's not anybody's father. But you know what?
2: Drake cut the pipes?
1: Here's what I was thinking, though, immediately when his reps denied the claim.
3: You are not the father.
1: Right away. Remember watching Maury? And like the women would run and the guy would run around.
2: Shout out to the cameraman because they always kept up with them no matter where they went.
1: How in the world did the camera person keep up? I never understood that. And then sometimes they would be so happy because they were the father. Remember that too? That was always the best. But what were we doing watching those shows?
2: I have no idea. I was watching that. I was watching Jerry Springer. And then like a lot of the cartoons that I was watching on the flip side were South Park. I was a big South Park person.
1: Oh my gosh, that is not a cartoon for kids. And low key, I'm going to say this. I don't want any pushback either. SpongeBob is an adult cartoon. Hear me out.
2: What?
1: It's low key a little nasty. You have Sandy Cheeks. What are we talking about here? You have Bikini Bottom. And look at Patrick. He's a starfish.
2: Hey, hold on. Patrick's been beating allegations for a long time now. You back up off the starfish.
1: We'll be right back. Sponsored by New Nordic.
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1: We spent a couple of hours, maybe in almost 3 hours yesterday, at where you can go adopt dogs or cats, kittens, puppies. And we were told they drop 80 plus animals off a day there at this facility to be taken care of. And my heart was broken because there's just so many good animals there to be adopted. If you have room in your heart and your home and you're looking for a pet, you should adopt one. All of us had pets when we were little.
2: Yeah. And yes, the facility is beautiful.
1: Oh, it's amazing.
2: I mean, it's
1: but
2: a campus,
1: really. They don't want to
2: really
1: be there. They don't want to be
2: there. No, they don't want to be there, though.
3: One thing I learned about adopting pets, too, when I adopted my dog Metro, is you could get them. You don't have to get puppies. You could get them already. Like, there are some that are already, like, house-trained and crate-trained and all this other stuff that kind of fits your lifestyle.
1: That's the best part. That's what I said because I made some videos and stuff. I was like, grown dogs are the best dogs. Plus, you get a little big dog. Not a little big dog. Like, a big dog or medium dog. My single girlfriends all have dogs that size, so when they go run early in the morning or late at night, they feel safe.
3: Yeah. Man, I didn't think this was going to happen. I just got hit with a little wave of sadness because I miss my dog.
1: Oh.
3: I miss Metro.
1: But he's in a good home, Anthony. Around too much. You rehomed him, and he saved the woman's life. Remember somebody broke in or something?
3: Yeah, he did. He saved my friend Lizette, who owns him now, or who is take him in. Own sounds wild. An intruder broke into her house, and Metro got to do what he's always wanted to do. And
1: bit him in the butt. Yes, bit him right in the butt. I love that. Having pets when I was little was one of the best parts of growing up, except that one time, I don't know why, I was asleep. And you know how cats get zoomies in the middle of the night?
2: Yeah.
3: Oh, yeah.
1: I just woke up with my cat on my face. Scratching. I was like, oh, my God. Oh, my God. And he thought he was just playing. Or she. We found out it was a girl. Or no, it was a boy. No, it was a boy. It was a boy, actually. We thought it was a girl. And then he was licking himself one day. And I said, what's that? And my nana said, that's a boy. Oh. I said, oh, okay.
2: When we were there yesterday, it reminded me of something when I was little. So my mom, she basically did a scared straight program with my dog, Buck.
1: Otto?
2: Buck kept going to the bathroom in the house. And
1: oh, no, Buck.
2: He wouldn't listen and he wouldn't mind her. He would only mind my dad. So one day she just took him and took him to the pound and left him there. No.
1: Your family dog got dropped off at the pound?
2: Yes, and she didn't tell any of us. She just took him and put him over. And they're like, we come home and we're like, where's the dog? And she's like, oh, he's gone for the day. And we're like, what do you mean he's gone for the day? She's like, I took him to the pound. He went to the bathroom in the house again. And I was like, and of course, everybody had a meltdown.
1: Because somebody's going to adopt him or something.
2: Or something's going to happen. She's like, don't worry. It's just, we're just trying to scare him straight here. I was like, wait, what? She's like, we're going to pick him up on Monday. They already know.
3: Nice.
2: And I will say this, the dog never went to the bathroom in the house again. Ever.
1: He didn't want to go back there.
2: He didn't want to go back, no.
1: That sounds like torture. Poor Buck. What did he... So just going to the bathroom in the house?
2: Yeah, that was it.
1: Well, she should have taken him out.
2: Dana, I was like 9.
3: So. Also, oh, I mean, it could have worked, but also I think there's like an animal health professional going, dogs' memories don't work like that
1: they
3: right
1: don't.
3: Now. They don't, right?
2: His
3: they
2: did.
3: Do.
1: Bucks did. All right, listen. Everything we do here on the radio, you can listen to on the Dana Cortez Show podcast on demand. 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
1: Q97.1 Fresno, it's your girl Dana Cortez from the Dana Cortez Show. So excited because the Book of Greg is beginning at 10 a.m. Woo! Greg from Greg and Dre Mornings is now on middays. This is so exciting. What a great time for Fresno.
2: I mean, the legend couldn't leave.
1: They wouldn't let him.
2: They would. Yeah, I was going to say, after walking around.
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Drake's first album dropped all the way back in 2010. 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

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Future. Konnichiwa.

Dodgers are headed to the National League Championship Series. That's great news. But should Dodger fans be happy today or actually sad? Everything you need to know coming up. 8 minutes. Book a great show. 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
1: Exciting times for the Dodgers as they did it yesterday, defeating the Atlanta Braves 4-1 in Game 4 of the National League Divisional Series, meaning the Dodgers are headed back to the National League Championship Series, one step away from the World Series. Now, let's look at success for the Dodgers under manager Dave Roberts. For 11 seasons now, they've made 8 trips to the National League Championship Series. Of course, the Dodgers have won back-to-back World Series, and they are looking for the three-peat this year. Now, Dodger fans, though, you might be sad about this. That is because the Milwaukee Brewers beat the San Diego Padres in the other National League Divisional Series, meaning the Padres are eliminated. Now, happy or sad here, of course, the Padres are the most recent rival for the Dodgers. Are you glad they're knocked out? Or would you have preferred to play the Padres next and knock them out yourself, Dodger fans? Well, the National League Championship Series between the Brewers and the Dodgers will begin on Sunday. New York Yankees swept out of the playoffs in the American League by the Tampa Bay Devil Rays. Now, you might think that was an upset. Think again. The Devil Rays actually came into the playoffs as the number one seed in the American League. Mother Nature continues to disrespect us. Another record-breaking temperature recorded in Fresno yesterday. The previous high, 99 degrees, was knocked off 101 yesterday. So all week, we have either tied or broken records with the exception of one day. So we look at today. Will it continue? All right, maybe. Projected high today, 98 degrees. The all-time record high for October the 8th is 99, 1 degree off. So who knows? It could happen. But there will be a break in all this heat because we flip it to a chance of rain on Sunday. Man, there's no such thing as fall around here. We go right from summer and we start heading to winter. That's just how we roll here in Central Cali. And one more thing. It's my anniversary today. Yes, October the 8th. I married my beautiful bride, Isauda, and we celebrate our 8th anniversary today. Looking forward to doing that. We got some special plans coming up.
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This is an interesting fact. During their tour, Watch the Throne, Jay-Z and Kanye West would regularly perform the song Paris back to back. They actually set their record.

this year, and then this week dropped 4 new songs. That is Solar Eclipse, but get ready for the other 3. They're all hot. Cold Shoulder, Quebec, and Classic. Yeah, you'll be hearing those sometime real soon. Here's Raven Lenae, Book of Greg Show, Q97.1.

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originally, this song was done by French artist Willie William called Voodoo Song, but then J Balvin jumped on it, went to the next level. Mi gente, book.

Book a Craig Show, and it's time to get your hands on this. And I got something very special for you. I got 4 tickets to check out Fresno Fright Nights. This is the new haunt coming to the Valley, and it's at the Island Water Park. It actually debuts this Saturday, and we want to get you in to get scared, if you dare, this Saturday for the grand opening. And how we're going to do that is 50% off tickets, 50% off the admission, if you go to our website, Q971.com. Buy them up today, tomorrow, before you go on Saturday, 50% off. So you can get in when it debuts. Be one of the first people to go through. Now, I'm going to do this. The only time I'm going to do it. Only time I'm going to do it is right now. I will give away some free tickets. I want you to get the 50% off tickets on the website, but I will this one time drop 4 tickets on you to go to this haunt on Saturday night. So, what do I need you to do? I need you to tell me about the strangest thing you've ever eaten. Now, anyone who knows me knows I am wild and crazy, and I do some crazy things. So when I tell you the strangest thing I've eaten, for people that know me, this is not a surprise. For you that don't, you're going to be thinking I'm crazy for the first time. And that is, I've eaten a Madagascar cockroach. Now, this is not a cockroach that walks around your house, and sometimes I have to fight them off with the traps. This is a massive African cockroach. These things like take up the palm of your hand. That's how big it is. And I ate one. Now, the funny thing about it is, I didn't mind, the body of the cockroach. It was the shell. That shell is, hard. It was, crunch, crunch, crunch, crunch, crunch, crunch. But I ate that bad boy. And, other than the shell, wasn't too bad. Maybe a good source of protein. But I ate it. But how about you? What's the strangest thing you've eaten? Was it something scary? Will that lead you into the Halloween haunt at the Island Water Park, Fresno's Fright Nights? So the one time I will get these in your hand is right now. 266-9797. Can you top what I ate? Can you? Call me up. Let's talk about it. Book a Greg Show, Q97.1.

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2: Yeah, who's getting their hands on the latest haunt that's going down at the Island Water Park? I can't ready for you to experience it. The grand opening of Fresno Fright Nights on Saturday night. Gotta play along with me a little bit, though, because I'm asking you, what is the craziest thing you've ever eaten? Who is this?
3: Hi, I'm Jennifer, and I'm calling from Fresno.
2: Jennifer, I just don't know if you'll be able to top me, which was the Madagascar cockroach, which is not like the cockroach walking around house. That's like a snack or an appetizer. The Madagascar cockroach takes up the whole palm of your hand. Have you tried to eat a cockroach before?
3: I've never tried a cockroach. That's not in my book to ever try. But I have a cricket. They call them capulinas in Spanish.
2: Were they alive when you put them in their mouth? See, I ate a live cockroach.
3: No, I cannot do live animals. I would never. It had to be. It was dried and roasted and cooked, but I would never do live animals, Greg.
2: I would think you would pop it in your mouth. It would hop around a few times, like bing, bing, bing, bing. Maybe bounce off a tooth in the top of your mouth. At that point, you might swallow it.
3: No, I could not do that. I'd probably throw up, or like, I could not do live animals.
2: Well, I'm sure there's been other things moving around in your mouth before.
3: You made my day, Greg.
2: Okay, well, now I'm going to make your day, and that is I will give you the 4 tickets to Fresno Fright Night at the Island Water Park.
3: God bless you, Greg.
2: This is the new haunt, and I love Halloween haunts. I absolutely love
3: them. Yes, I'm so excited.
2: What I like to do is push my wife and daughters in front of me, though. That's my best technique. And then they get
3: That's
2: upset.
3: That's me with my siblings. That's the older I get, the scarier it gets for me.
2: They shouldn't get upset with me because I'm tall, and they wouldn't be able to see everything. So short people first, right?
3: Right. I'm with you on that.
2: It's the grand opening on Saturday. This thing is just opening up. So you get the 4 tickets. However, for everybody else, this is the only 4-pack I'm giving away. You got a great deal on our website right now. Q971.com. 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
3: Okay.
2: 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So get into the haunt.
3: Go get your tickets.
2: This is the time you're going to get in, half price. So go buy those tickets today, tomorrow, Saturday, before you head out for the debut, Q971.com. Well, Jennifer, congratulations. And I hope a cricket is hopping around your mouth sometime real soon.
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Just ask my daughters and they'll tell you I am the disciplinarian dad, but others take a different path, and that is you're the cool parent. 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Oh, no, they didn't. 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
1: Let me start off by saying I am scared of my wife. Now, I do believe all men should have a healthy fear of their wives. But this is to the next level here. A man wanted to party with his friends so bad, he staged his own kidnapping so his wife wouldn't give him a hard time about leaving the house. Rogelio Anaverde was at home with his wife when two masked men barged into their house carrying guns. They forced him from the home, and his hysterical wife, of course, called police in a panic. Now, dozens of law enforcement officers fanned out, combing the area, trying to find him. They even brought in a police helicopter to look for him. But they could not. No sign of this man. Then he casually returned home and said the kidnapper showed, quote, mercy and set him free. Police says it was a ruse so he could go out for a night on the town with his buddies drinking. Oh, my goodness. He's now been charged for making a false police report and was released on $5,000 bail. The punishment, though, sounds small in comparison to what is waiting for him at home. The wrath of the angry Latina. Good luck with that, my friends. No, thank you. All right, so when does the cool parent thing go wrong? Here we go. A mother was arrested this week, accused of buying Bacardi rum for five minors, four of whom were treated for alcohol poisoning at a local hospital. Oh, my goodness. Now, apparently, she took three of the juveniles to the liquor store, where she bought a bottle of Bacardi and Coke, according to the reports. She then returned home, served the kids the rum and Coke, and then went into her room to talk to her boyfriend for some unknown amount of time. One of the kids was her own child, but the children began vomiting as she came out of her room. She then told the authorities it was okay, huge mistake, again saying she wanted to be the, quote, cool mom. Yeah, when cool mom goes wrong. I like my title for my daughter's disciplinary dad. I'll keep that. All right, a flaming ping pong ball started a fire inside, of all places, of course, a college student's apartment, because that's where flaming ping pong balls are. Now, according to the reports, they used a lighter to pop a dent out of a ball when it dropped in. Wait, whoa. Now, last time I checked, aren't the ping pong balls sold at the dollar store? Why would you need to fix one with a lighter? I don't know. Apparently, when it dropped, it rolled under their bed and caught the bed on fire. Now, firefighters came out, dosed the bed, and they say no one else was injured. Interesting note on this, though. They say when the fire alarms went off in the apartment complex, none of the other students in the building left, even though the alarms were blaring. Now, I have to admit, I've been at a lot of places where the fire alarm went off. I don't even blink an eye. I don't get up to leave. Oh, no. One day that could...
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0: book a Greg show, and I like this vibe. Thursday, getting through the workday, yeah. And then I remember, wait, I got tomorrow off. Let's crank it up. DaBaby, Q97.1.
1: Pop that thing, let it clap, let it clap. Ride this while you sit on my
2: let's
1: lap.
2: Go.
1: Spread them cheese, let me see that. 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High freak, put the word in the hand.

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So over the years, this song has gotten a lot of requests, but they never call it by its real name, Low. Everyone just says, play Apple Bottom Jeans. Flo Rida, Book of Greg Show, Q97.1.

Yes, it is my anniversary. To my wonderful wife, Isauda. So excited. It is a very special day. And of course, we'll be celebrating tonight, but then we are both taking tomorrow off. And through the weekend, we will be headed up to Yosemite for a wonderful vacation. Cannot wait for that. Now, for you, it might have gone a different direction, though. Best believe someone has ever forgotten your birthday or anniversary. Ooh-wee! That'll get you in big trouble. But if you can call in and let me know if it's happened, I'm going to reward you. I'm not going to let you go unrecognized today. I'll give you a couple tickets to the Big Fresno Fair, which just kicked off yesterday. So if anyone's ever forgotten a birthday anniversary specifically, was it that man in your life? Who knows? 266-9797. Somebody special forgot that special day. Let's put them on blast and let's get some fair tickets. So call me up. Best believe it. It's going down to the Book of Greg show, Q97.1.

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1: Yeah, Best Believe It is my anniversary today. So excited to be celebrating with my wife, Isauda. We got big plans. But on Best Believe It today, I'm asking you, did somebody forget about a special day you had? I'm already upset for you. Let's find out. What's your name?
2: Yeah, my name is Erica, and I'm calling from Parlier.
1: You already sound a little sad, Erica. And I'm upset for whoever did it to you, but they forgot your special day.
2: It was my birthday on the 3rd.
1: And what happened?
2: Well, my son never called me and wished me a happy birthday.
1: You mean to tell me your son did not call his mama?
2: Yes, that's right.
1: He came out your womb between your legs and he didn't call you.
2: That's right. He didn't call me at all.
1: You wiped his butt and he didn't call you?
2: Yes, and he didn't call me.
1: You drove him to school and he said, Mom, don't kiss me there because I'm embarrassed to you. And he didn't call you on your birthday?
2: Yeah, that's right. He didn't call me on my birthday. He called me like a couple days later, I think.
1: I bet he calls to ask for money, though, doesn't he?
2: Yeah, for sure he did. Pay my cell phone bill, Mama.
1: He still wants to live inside your house till he's like 25, doesn't he?
2: No, my son don't live in my house.
1: Good.
2: Probably he would.
1: No, don't let him back in there. Change the locks.
2: Yeah, that's right.
1: What's your son's name?
2: My son's name is Miguel.
1: Miguel, how dare you not call your mama? But I'm going to make it up to you, Mama. I'm going to give you 2 passes to the big Fresno Fair. Take somebody else.
2: Yes, for sure.
1: I hope you have a great time out there. It just kicked off yesterday. I'm going to throw in some concert tickets, too, to check out Big X the Plug. How does that sound?
2: Oh, that sounds perfect. Awesome.
1: Go out there and eat a weenie.
2: Oh, I will.
1: A corn dog on a stick.
2: Thank you.
1: Thank you for giving the opportunity to entertain you, and I hope I made it easier to get through your work day today. We'll be off tomorrow for my anniversary. Excited to have a great time with my wife, Isauda. But I hope you give my girl, Karina, a listen. She'll be filling in tomorrow. That's good. Get ready for a night filled with terror. 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
1: 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Hang with me. 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

0: your calendars. He will be here in Fresno at Taco Truck Throwdown 15. Of course, he's not going to be here alone because Too Short's going to be joining him. Sonora Dinamita plus Malo and many more. So make sure you are listening for your chance to win. We got tickets still for that. November 7th, put this in your calendars. There's a lot of things to do in Fresno, y'all. It's a lot of things to do in the Central Valley. So if you want to go...
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Q97.1, one more day till the weekend. But in the meantime, I gotta remind you what we're celebrating today, because every day is special and every day is a celebration. Here's Raven Lene. Afternoons with Kimmy. Hit me up through a DM so I can give you some shout outs and show you some love at Kimberly KJM.

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Q97.1. Happy World Sight Day. Sometimes we take our sight for granted. Actually, not sometimes, but like most of the times, because we're always either on our phones, we work on our computer, and you know, we don't really give our sight a break. And I think it's important to just go out in nature, give it a little

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0: 97.1. Big, big shout out goes out to Cassie from Dinuba, locked in right now, listening to Afternoons with Kimmy. Also, Maria from Fresno, thank you for listening. Tanya, also from Fresno. And Becca from Selma, thank you so much for listening. Here, as another quick shout out goes out to Carla from Visalia and Inanna. I hope I'm not mispronouncing that. Inanna from Fresno, thank you for all that love. Afternoons with Kimmy continues. Up next,
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